forever, and that's a mighty long time. 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The afterworld. A world of never-ending happiness. You can always see the sun. 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

0: 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I am ready, and I am out the door.
1: Out the door.
0: Welcome.

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0: 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Oh, that girl fine, man. Look at the... Oh, she just too fine. She knows she fine, too.
1: She is banging.
0: Oh, she's off the hook.
1: She looks good. Oh. You're right.
0: And I bet you can't nobody get that girl.
1: Chris, I can get her.
0: You can't get...

Johnny Portugal, motherfucker. I'll fucking take you to Martha's Vineyard to go clamming and shit. Eat some biscuits, some New England clam chowder up in this piece. Yo, I'll fucking, I'll set up a juice cleanse for both of us. We'll do

0: I've played with feet before.
1: You know you're the biggest.
2: Yeah. I love feet.
1: You know I like you.
2: No. No.
3: Saw
2: the toes, I'm not
3: gonna
2: touch you.
3: No, no me digan una cosa así. I would love to do that for you.
4: Man, yeah,
5: it's sexy.
4: Yeah, you really are thinking about you.
5: You used to call me on my. You used to.

to this program. This is Lin Tin Tin from Singapore. I shall now read to you a poem in Mandarin.

I will read to you is in French, titled Le Mariage. This poem has been published in 1987. This is how it goes.

one of my digital compositions, composed entirely without musical instruments and without a sound card. The title of this work is Rondo a Capriccio in G, Opus 129.